0: us.
1: Get us the Fugees.
0: Ah,
1: outsiders.
0: Yeah.
1: This happens so, on the block.
0: You
1: want to
0: be a cowboy?
1: Day.
0: Hey, Mike. Get your guns and meet me in the back right now.
2: Olehi.
0: Yeah.
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I'm from the east side of America, where we choose pride over character. And we can pick sides, but this is us, this is us, this is. I live on the west side of America, where they spin lies into fairy dust.

job. Now this right here is what we call Welcome to Miami. But tonight, we just gonna call it Fiesta. Cause I don't wanna care where you are or what you doing.

This is our room in the hotel. It's a nice big room. My wife and I are here, but our daughter isn't.